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0: this goes way beyond wedding planning. Taylor Swift and Travis Kelce had some surprise performances at their wedding. I mean, it was at Madison Square Garden, and we heard Stevie Nicks. We know about Paul McCartney. What I did not know is that Avril Lavigne played. And I wonder what song. Maybe Complicated? Kind of has to be, right? Anyway, I'm Hayden, and that's it for music news.
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11: Lows dip down to about 69 tonight under clear skies. Winds out of the south, 8 to 15 miles per hour. Bright sunshine expected tomorrow. High temperatures reach up to 91. Lows dip down to about 65 tomorrow night. Clear skies. Dry with temps above average Saturday and Sunday, and highs in the mid 80s to the upper 80s. from the Weatherology Radio Network Weather Center. I'm meteorologist Laura Lockwood. Right now, 86.

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0: Howard. Hey, it's Hayden, and it's time for the entertainment buzz. Selena Gomez and Joe Alwyn are headed to the big screen together. Director Bradley Corbett's next film, everybody's talking about it. Alwyn famously dated Taylor Swift, one of Selena Gomez's closest friends. The plot details on the movie, still secret. 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And that's the buzz. Progressive Insurance. 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
17: See weather.
18: Lows dip down to about 69 tonight under clear skies. Winds out of the south, 5 to 10 miles per hour. Ample sunshine expected tomorrow. High temperatures reach up to 91. Lows dip down to about 65 tomorrow night. Clear skies. Dry with temperatures a bit above average Saturday and Sunday, and highs in the mid-80s to the upper 80s. For the Weatherology Radio Network Weather Center, I'm meteorologist Laura Lockwood. Currently 84.
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0: So Drake and Kendrick Lamar have been feuding quite a while. It was kind of cooling off, but now the conversation is alive. Drake and his fans, who say his new album Iceman includes subtle shots at Kendrick. Drake also recently liked an Instagram post that said Kendrick's time in the spotlight is over. So rumors of a new Kendrick album swirling. Who knows? 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
6: Lows dip down to about 69 tonight under clear skies. Winds out of the south, 5 to 10 miles per hour. Ample sunshine expected tomorrow. High temperatures reach up to 91. Lows dip down to about 65 tomorrow night. Clear skies. Dry with temperatures a bit above average Saturday and Sunday, and highs in the mid-80s to the upper 80s. For the Weatherology Radio Network Weather Center, I'm meteorologist Laura Lockwood. Right now, 81.
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0: It's time for the entertainment buzz. The sequel originally expected last year, then it moved to this year. Now it's been delayed nearly three more years. The Batman Part 2. Now, director Matt Reeves broke the news with a little teaser. It shows Robert Pattinson in full Batman gear standing in the rain. But that's all we're going to get until February 18th of 2028. Ouch. I'm Hayden, and that's The Buzz.
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3: Lows dip down to about 69 tonight under clear skies. Winds out of the south, 5 to 10 miles per hour. Ample sunshine expected tomorrow. High temperatures reach up to 91. Lows dip down to about 65 tomorrow night. Clear skies. Dry with temperatures a bit above average Saturday and Sunday, and highs in the mid-80s to the upper 80s. For the Weatherology Radio Network Weather Center, I'm meteorologist Laura Lockwood. Right now, 79.
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0: You hear me talking about my dog all the time. 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

0: 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Taylor Swift and Travis Kelce booked the entire music industry and made history at their wedding. According to ESPN's Pat McAfee, the wedding featured surprise performances that we haven't even heard about. We heard about Paul McCartney and Stevie Nicks, but what about Ice Spice and Avril Lavigne, one of my all-time faves? He said Madison Square Garden, that celebration, the most spectacular event he's ever attended, and the guest list was, well, some of Hollywood's very biggest names. I'm Hayden, and that's Music News.
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10: Lows dip down to about 71 tonight under clear skies, south winds 5 to 10 miles per hour. Ample sunshine expected tomorrow. High temperatures reach up to 92. Lows level off around 63 tomorrow night, clear skies. mainly sunny skies. Saturday, with daytime highs approaching 85. 87 Sunday. For the Weatherology Radio Network Weather Center, I'm meteorologist Laura Lockwood. Currently, it's 75 degrees.

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0: 40s used to be middle-aged, but not anymore? 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
20: Sea weather.
0: Lows dip down to about 71 overnight under clear skies. Winds out of the south, 5 to 10 miles per hour. Bright sunshine expected Friday. Daytime highs approaching 92. Lows dip down to about 63. Friday night, clear skies. Dry with temperatures a bit above average Saturday and Sunday, and highs in the mid-80s to the upper 80s. For the Weatherology Radio Network Weather Center, I'm meteorologist Laura Lockwood. Right now, it's 77 degrees.
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0: I don't know what you do when you see an ant in your kitchen, but what you shouldn't be doing is squishing it. I know. That's according to an ant biology expert. Says squishing ants actually makes your problem way worse. When you squish an ant, it releases pheromones that signal to other ants in the colony. Whenever they get that distress signal, worker ants rush over to remove the body. When that starts, what starts as one ant can quickly turn into a whole swarm. And depending on the type of ant, things can get bad real fast, especially if they're fire ants. So the best thing you can do is set the ant outside. They also recommend trying to block entry points where ants are getting in, wipe down surfaces with lemon juice or vinegar to throw them off their trail.
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16: A heat advisory begins at 1 p.m. this afternoon and remains in effect until 9 p.m. tonight. Clear skies overnight with a low of 71. South winds 5 to 10 miles per hour. Ample sunshine expected. Friday, daytime highs approaching 92. Clear skies. Friday night, lows dip down to about 63. For the Weatherology Radio Network Weather Center, I'm meteorologist Laura Lockwood. Right now, 75.
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0: Hey there, it's Kendall. Many people use smartwatches, rings, other tech to track activity and biometrics, but the skin contact can be easily disrupted by sweat, being bumped, rubbing loose. So this is interesting. Scientists have created a wearable that you can paint directly onto your skin, basically like a temporary tattoo. It can even be something fun like a cartoon shark or a flower, or tough like a snake or an I Love Mom heart. Can you imagine a tattoo that you can use as a safe and reliable adhesive polymer electrode? It's over 10 times more breathable in hot weather than a normal medical electrodes, and it's supposedly excellent at tracking muscle activity, heart rate, even brain waves. An EKG test where a person is running on a treadmill, the electrodes manage 95% consistency before and after mild sweating. There's another benefit. The researchers hope this can make life easier and less intimidating for children who need long-term medical monitoring. They're not on the way yet, but they're working on it.
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18: A heat advisory begins at 1 p.m. this afternoon and it remains in effect until 9 p.m. tonight. Lows level off around 71 overnight under mainly clear skies, south winds 8 to 15 miles per hour. Bright sunshine Friday, daytime highs approaching 92. Lows level off around 64, Friday night, clear skies. From the Weatherology Radio Network Weather Center, I'm meteorologist Laura Lockwood. Right now, it's 75 degrees.
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1: A list of the worst TV shows of all time. Somebody put it together, and you've definitely seen some on the list, like The Jerry Springer Show. How did it run for so long? 91 to 2018. How it missed the top spot, I don't know, but they put it at number 4. The Swan came in at number 2. Women Labeled Ugly Ducklings. They underwent plastic surgery, fitness training, counseling, and then they made them go head-to-head in a beauty contest, like worst show ever. You remember Cop Rock? That's on the list. How about All's Fair? So bad, it was good. Kim Kardashian, Naomi Watts, Niecy Nash, Sarah Paulson, Glenn Close. It was so, like, they better be making a second season, for real.
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2: A heat advisory begins at 1 p.m. this afternoon and continues until 9 p.m. tonight. Mainly clear skies overnight with a low of 71. South winds 8 to 15 miles per hour. High temperatures reach up to 92 Friday. Ample sunshine expected. Clear skies Friday night. Lows level off around 64. From the Weatherology Radio Network Weather Center, I'm meteorologist Laura Lockwood. Currently 75.

0: music. 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

0: It's Kendall. Let's talk grilling. July is National Grilling Month. And the average American has about 13 grill days per year. Does that sound right? People are ranking the biggest grilling sins, the top five, pressing down on a burger with a spatula. You're not still doing that, are you? You're pressing out all the juices. Backseat grilling. I guess that was a bit of backseat grilling, wasn't it? Just like being a backseat driver, someone who's hanging out in the backyard, plenty of opinions about what the griller should be doing. How about opening the lid unnecessarily? That's a grilling sin. Not allowing the meat to rest before serving. And number one, touching another person's grill without permission. Don't do it.
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18: A heat advisory begins at 1 p.m. this afternoon and continues until 9 p.m. tonight.
2: Mainly clear skies overnight with a low of 71. South winds 8 to 15 miles per hour. High temperatures reach up to 92 Friday. Ample sunshine expected. Clear skies Friday night. Hills level off around 64. From the Weatherology Radio Network Weather Center, I'm meteorologist Laura Lockwood. Right now, it's 76 degrees.

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0: 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It's Kendall. I'm out. Have a fabulous day.
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0: coming soon to the Salmonica City School Central School District in Western New York. A humanoid robot named Sally to help out the classroom teacher. Yeah, they made that announcement. The robot named Sally will not replace the classroom teacher, instead programmed to provide learning support for both the student and the educator. Sally will have a, and here's the description, lifelike appearance with silicone skin and long brown hair. She will be stationary in a seated position, but will have a wide range of upper body movements and facial expressions and will not use students' names. Instead, the student will have to use a student number. Hi, Miss Sally. I'm student number 1234, and I would like to talk about what we were talking about yesterday. And they enter that conversation, and they can go back and do that. She will support the other teachers by interjecting if the teacher forgets where they're at in the lesson plan or accidentally skips over something. Sally costs the district somewhere in the neighborhood of $57,000. So look forward to that. A humanoid robot coming to a class somewhere near you, and it's terrifying. And this is how it begins, people. This is how, I assume there's AI somewhere in this, although the story does not mention that. I assume that the AI is going to take over. I'm scared. What? This is me scared.
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a heat advisory goes into effect for this afternoon. For today, mostly sunny skies with highs in the lower 90s. Afternoon heat index values into the upper 90s. Clear tonight, a low of 64. Some patchy smoke early on Saturday, back to 86, with highs in the upper 80s on Sunday. That's your latest forecast from the Weatherology Radio Network Weather Center. I'm meteorologist Michael Caro. Right now it's 73.

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0: 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Happy Friday, TGIF. No matter how hot it is outside, you have the weekend ahead of you. We're going to party that. We got our Friday party playlist coming up here to start your morning. I'm so glad you're here.
1: 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Yeah.

Going to be another hot one here today. 73 right now. Heat advisory through 1 p.m. here today. Actually, it'll start at 1 p.m. 92 for our high here on your Friday. 8 mile an hour winds blowing from the south. Who cares? It's Friday. Let's party.

Get out of the heat with your toddler. It's baby toddler story time going on today, 10:30 to 11 at Douglas County Library on Fillmore Street in Alexandria. It's for children, birth to 36 months, and their parents or caregivers. Program includes books, stories, rhymes, music, all the good stuff for them. No registration

0: That's Calvin Harris here on Z99.3. Well, it is National Tattoo Day, and while most tattoos have some really great stories behind them, there's a lot of tattoos out there that people don't remember getting or don't want to talk about the story of getting them. So, we sent our very real, definitely not made up reporter, John Doe, to hear from folks with some highly regrettable ink.
1: It's National Tattoo Day.
2: Hey, a tattoo.
1: So it's a perfect time to hit the streets and ask one simple question. What's your most regrettable tattoo?
3: It is a clown.
4: I covered it up already. Notice the Italian heritage. It was an Italy boot.
5: I actually got a piece of pizza on my butt. My mom was like, is that pepperoni on your butt? I was like, oh, that's what you're worried about? But yeah.
6: We were walking around with my ex-girlfriends at the time. She was like, hey, let's go get a tattoo. It's like $20. So I was like, sure. But I got a little tiny cherry blossom. That was my first tattoo. I got it covered up eventually.
7: It's a little stick and poke right here that's not here anymore.
8: So I was in high school and I told one of my friends that I love sharks. And she was like, oh, let me draw you a shark tattoo. So I'm just waiting until I save up a good chunk of change because I do want to cover it.
9: It was a midlife crisis and I couldn't afford the car I wanted. So my next thing was a tattoo, and then I got some really nice sweaters after that.
10: I have the band Hall & Oates like on my feet, like portraits of them, and that was like by far the worst.
11: I have Daddy from my ex-boyfriend's album promo for a TikTok. Yeah, I hate him now.
12: These are all prison tattoos. Took me about 4 days to make it, 2 days to burn the baby oil candle under a paper bag. Man, believe me, you learned a lot in there.
1: And there you have it. Just remember that it's one thing to make a bad decision. It's quite another to pay some dude by the hour to illustrate it on your lower back.
13: That, dear boy, is a tramp stamp.
1: Happy National Tattoo Day. And don't forget to think before getting that ink.
14: I just need to remove an old tattoo.
0: Yeah, just remember, tattoos are kind of permanent, but embarrassment apparently lasts forever. Big thanks, John Doe, for bringing us those unforgettable decisions. You have any unforgettable or forgettable tattoos that you kind of wish you didn't get, or some that have great meaning? Let us know. It's Why My Friday Rocks. That's a great thing to let us know. Tell me why your Friday rocks as well. It is our Friday, and it's our Craft Bev Tour. If that's what's going on today for you, let us know, 320-762-3670. Marshmallow, Jason Derulo on the way.
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4: A heat advisory goes into effect for this afternoon. For today, mostly sunny skies with highs in the lower 90s. Afternoon heat index values into the upper 90s. Clear tonight, a low of 64. Some patchy smoke early on Saturday, back to 86. With highs in the upper 80s on Sunday. That's your latest forecast from the Weatherology Radio Network Weather Center. I'm meteorologist Michael Caro. Right now it's 73. Get up, wake up,
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0: Marshmallow here on Z99.3. We've got your crazy, wacky, no way, no good news coming up here at 6:50. We're going to Missouri. Somehow this guy ended up stuck in a porta potty, and I'm not talking stuck inside of a porta potty. I'm talking about stuck inside of a porta potty. If you're confused, we'll talk about it coming up here at 6:50 in crazy, wacky, no way, no good news. Local and regional news is right now with Mark Anthony.
1: Well, a heat advisory is in effect from 1 p.m. this afternoon through 9 p.m. this evening. Heat index values could reach up to 100 degrees. This will impact all of central and west central Minnesota and beyond. Drink plenty of fluid. Stay in an air-conditioned room. Stay out of the sun as much as possible. And be sure to check up on relatives, neighbors, and pets as well. And the Alexandria Historic House Tour is coming up tomorrow from noon to 5 p.m. This self-guided tour will be through some of Alexandria's most historic properties. You can visit local residents and businesses to learn about their rich history. Brittany Johnson of the Douglas County Historical Society says,
2: selling tickets in advance, and you can buy them day of. So our located 1219 Nokomis Street. 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
1: By the way, tour stops can be visited in any order and beginning with any location. And the Alexandria Craft Bev Tour is coming up tonight at Knute Nelson Memorial Field. VIP tickets get you an extra hour of sampling beginning at 5 p.m., running through 9 p.m. And for general admission, it will run from 6 p.m. to 9 p.m., Leighton Media Sales Manager Melissa Amundson says there are a lot of great vendors again tonight.
3: It's unlimited samplings of craft beer. We're going to have some local wineries there. Little Round Still is going to be there doing some craft cocktails. Ollie Birch is going to be there sampling some non-alcoholic drinks. There's going to be seltzers and lots of different drinks for people to taste.
1: By the way, that event is for those 21 and over. You must have a valid ID. No pets or children allowed. You can get those tickets online at LeightonEvents.com or, of course, County Line Liquors, and also tonight right at Knute Nelson Memorial Field. Hope to see you there tonight. And that's a look at your news. I'm Mark Anthony.
0: Yeah, you are Mark Anthony with our local and regional news. Mark did mention, but today is the day. It's the Alexandria Craft Bev Tour. 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

0: 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Well, happy Friday, TGIF. Hey, we finally made it. It is Friday, so tell me why your Friday rocks here today. Text 320-762-3670, and we'll talk about why your Friday rocks at 820. 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Crazy, wacky, no way, no good news coming up here at 6:50. It is our weird story of the day, and a man in Missouri, he somehow ended up inside a outhouse and stuck there. They had to saw him out. We'll talk more about that coming up here at 6:50. Miley Cyrus, BTS, helping us get there.
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0: Reports say firefighters had to use an electric saw to cut through the plastic and rescue him after he became trapped beneath the seat. The best part? Nobody knows how he got there, and apparently he wasn't interested in explaining it. Meanwhile, firefighters and bystanders were gathered around yelling for him to come out, with one person reportedly shouting, "Eviction notice!" Crazy, wacky, no way, no good news. If your rescue story starts with a porta potty and ends with a power saw, you've got some explaining to do. 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
4: A heat advisory goes into effect for this afternoon. For today, mostly sunny skies with highs in the lower 90s. Afternoon heat index values into the upper 90s. Clear tonight, a low of 64. Some patchy smoke early on Saturday back to 86, with highs in the upper 80s on Sunday. That's your latest forecast from the Weatherology Radio Network Weather Center. I'm meteorologist Michael Carroll. Right now it's 73.
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0: Hey, hey, it's JP here on the CND Granite Morning Show on Z99.3. Hey, we've got a Vault Assault name to announce later on this hour, so if you registered online at voiceofalexandria.com, put in Z99 on the Vault Assault contest, well, you've got a prize waiting for you. That's all thanks to Dean Jewelry and a bunch of other sponsors. You have a prize coming up later this hour, so if you registered, listen for your name because you only got 10 minutes to call us back. Get your phones ready, 320-762-3670. That's coming up right around 7:30. We've got an ad for your 7 o'clock nonstop music block first to get us to music news, and that's all thanks to Viking Bank. Let's send it over to the newsroom right now, though. We've got our local and regional update with Mark Anthony. Happy Friday.
1: Well, a heat advisory is in effect from 1 p.m. this afternoon through 9 p.m. this evening. Heat index values could reach up to 100 degrees. This will impact all of central and west central Minnesota and beyond. Drink plenty of fluid, stay in an air-conditioned room, stay out of the sun as much as possible, and be sure to check up on relatives, neighbors, and pets as well. And the Alexandria Historic House Tour is coming up tomorrow from noon to 5 p.m. This self-guided tour will be through some of Alexandria's most historic properties. You can visit local residents and businesses to learn about their rich history. Brittany Johnson of the Douglas County Historical Society says,
2: selling tickets in advance, and you can buy them day of. So our located 1219 Nakoma Street. 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
1: By the way, tour stops can be visited in any order and beginning with any location. And the Alexandria Craft Bev Tour is coming up tonight at Knute Nelson Memorial Field. VIP tickets get you an extra hour of sampling beginning at 5 p.m., running through 9 p.m. And for general admission, it will run from 6 p.m. to 9 p.m., Leighton Media Sales Manager Melissa Amundson says there are a lot of great vendors again tonight.
3: It's unlimited samplings of craft beer. We're going to have some local wineries there. Little Round Still is going to be there doing some craft cocktails. Ollie Birch is going to be there sampling some non-alcoholic drinks. There's going to be seltzers and lots of different drinks for people to taste.
1: By the way, that event is for those 21 and over. You must have a valid ID. No pets or children allowed. You can get those tickets online at LeightonEvents.com or, of course, County Line Liquors, and also tonight right at Knute Nelson Memorial Field. Hope to see you there tonight. And that's a look at your news. I'm Mark Anthony.
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6: A heat advisory goes into effect for this afternoon. For today, mostly sunny skies with highs in the lower 90s. Afternoon heat index values into the upper 90s. Clear tonight, a low of 64. Some patchy smoke early on Saturday, back to 86, with highs in the upper 80s on Sunday. That's your latest forecast from the Weatherology Radio Network Weather Center. I'm meteorologist Michael Caro. Right now, it's 73.
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Oh, it's National Tattoo Day. Do you have a tattoo that you kind of regret? Well, you're not alone. Apparently, 30% of people who have tattoos, they were spur-of-the-moment decisions that they regret nowadays.

one out there today. 73 degrees right now. 92 will be our high here on your Friday. It's a beautiful morning, though.

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2: Honestly, just so much has happened, and it's been amazing and crazy, and I've been, you know, so grateful. 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I don't want to be like boast for anything, but it's just been crazy.
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15: See weather.
16: A heat advisory will go into effect this afternoon. We'll see sunny skies here for today with a high in the low 90s. Tonight, mostly clear, low near 64. Saturday, areas of smoke at times, sunny skies, a high of 86 degrees. Sunday, sunshine, high around 88. Monday, mostly sunny, high around 89. From the Weatherology Radio Network Weather Center, I'm meteorologist Jennifer Wojcicki. Currently, it's 74.
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Well, we've got a name to announce. There has been a cracked code in the Vault of Salt contest, so we've got a name to announce after we hear from MB Hold. 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

0: 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The vault has been opened. Our name here today on your Friday, our first winner, if they call back within 10 minutes, that's 7:43 we'll make it by the time I'm done yapping. 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
11: A heat advisory will go into effect this afternoon. We'll see sunny skies here for today with a high in the low 90s. Tonight, mostly clear, low near 64. Saturday, areas of smoke at times, sunny skies, a high of 86 degrees. Sunday, sunshine, high around 88. Monday, mostly sunny, high around 89. From the Weatherology Radio Network Weather Center, I'm meteorologist Jennifer Wojcicki. Currently, it's 74.
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13: What you need to do is be thankful for the life you got, you know what I'm saying? Stop looking at what you ain't got. Start being thankful for what you do got. Let's get

All right, the name for Vault Assault is Julie Vogler. Julie Vogler, you have until this song to give us a call. 320-762-3670. If you know her, let her know.

0: 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Well, we've got Julie along with us. Julie, how's your Friday starting today?
1: It's wonderful. Thank you.
0: Perfect. Well, you are our winner here today for the Vault Assault Contest. You has people out there still have one more chance to win next week. 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All right, Julie, are you ready to see what you won today?
1: Sure am.
0: Perfect. Let's go.
2: The combination has been entered. 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
0: There you have it, a fire table. 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Those are nice.
1: 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Thank you so much.
0: Perfect. All right, Julie, I will talk to you off the air here on the phone. 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But congratulations here, our Vault Assault winner today.
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0: That's Tate McRae here on Z99.3. It's time for our Two Average Joe Sports Show. 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
3: 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Wings up!
4: Well, good morning, D-Mac. How are we doing on this Friday?
5: We're doing all right. Happy Craft Bev Day 2026. So, it's going to be exciting time tonight. Hopefully, we'll all be hydrated in the proper mode. But again, adult beverages for those 21 and up at Knute Nelson Ballpark. If you are possessing a VIP ticket, you get the early access at 5. If you've got a general admission ticket, your access comes at 6 p.m. over at Knute Nelson Memorial Park in Alexandria, and we look forward to seeing you there. Many of our latent media types will be there, although some of us will probably be sampling in moderation.
6: Oh, absolutely. Yes, that's the best part. To work it, right? Yeah, you get to sample everything that we're promoting. Yeah. So, and I just learned that if you show up with a general admission ticket at the gate, you can upgrade for a discounted price for a VIP ticket.
5: Yes, without having to pay the full VIP ticket price.
6: The more you know, I learned that. See, I'm learning things every day, D-Mac.
5: Yeah, well, I tell you what, I'm close to being a sexagenarian now, and I'm still learning. So.
6: Yeah, well, I'm glad you finished that sentence. But D-Mac, we are going to try to stump you today. Is that okay?
5: Yes, and we have had some success in this category in recent weeks.
6: The good news for you, though, it is two baseball questions and one, I would say, contemporary rock questions. So,
5: okay.
6: Yeah, we'll see if you get stumped here today. All right, so D-Mac gets three questions. If he gets all three right, then he wins, and bragging rights are his. But for every question that D-Mac gets wrong, you, the listener, gets a chance to answer it correctly and score a brand new Z99 hat just delivered yesterday. You could be one of the first to roll around town with that today.
5: And JP is actually wearing one of these caps right now, almost like a trucker-style hat.
6: And I tell you, I'm picky with hats, really picky. So I personally helped design these hats and make sure they fit my big head. So if you've got a big head, these are perfect for you.
5: Very attractive royal blue crown on the front and a blue bill, and then the white on the back. Attractive looking cap, but if you were to see JP with the cap on, you might win the cap. JP's not included. He's already taken.
6: I'm sorry. Yeah, sorry about that. But maybe if you want the hat that I'm wearing, I doubt you do, but you know, if that's
5: we'll give
6: him
5: a brand new unused hat, because we do have more of those available.
6: Very much so. All right, D-Mac, let's get into it. So, question number one. Also, remember, you could text 320-762-3670 for your answer. What large, tall Arizona Diamondbacks ace once killed a bird with a 105-mile-an-hour fastball during a spring training game in 2001?
5: Yes, and I believe there is video, whether it be on YouTube or whatever media source that might have live video. He once pitched with the Seattle Mariners, but I believe he won his world championship with the Arizona Diamondbacks. We call him... He's now a very good photographer, by the way. Randy Johnson.
0: Wings up!
6: That's correct, yes. All right, question number two, another baseball question for you. Who holds the Major League Baseball record for most consecutive games played?
5: He was once known as the Iron Horse, but he no longer is the possessor of that record. We call this gentleman Cal Ripken Junior.
0: Wings up.
6: Yes, that's right. I was seeing if you would say Junior, because I was wondering, if he doesn't say Junior, do I have to, play hardball here? But
5: and what's really interesting is during part of that consecutive game streak, his father, Cal Ripken Sr., was the manager of the Baltimore Orioles.
6: Yeah, that's true.
5: Who ended up getting fired after starting 0-21, I believe, in the 1987 season. But so, Cal Ripken stayed along. Cal Ripken Jr. Stayed around quite a bit after that.
6: Yes, he did. 2,632 consecutive games. Who holds the record now?
5: I believe it is Cal Ripken Jr.
6: There you go. All right, D-Mac.
5: You were trying to trick me there.
6: Trying to stump you there. Our music question now here today. So he's 2 for 2. You can text us the question after I ask it, too, because if he doesn't get it right and I see an answer there, then I'll just look right at the answer. So here's question number three. This British band had their first U.S. number one hit with I Want to Hold Your Hand in 1964.
5: oh my, at the forefront of what was known as the British invasion, the original British invasion, not the one that came later in the 80s, because there was a second British invasion, but we call them the Beatles.
4: That's correct.
5: Wings up.
6: That's correct. The Beatles, it is. Oh, 3 for 3 here today, D-Mac. And that's okay, because you win today. You get bragging rights.
5: Yeah, I was back on the beam. You know, about 3 or 4 weeks ago, I was just absolutely miserable. I mean, I took the collar on the Stump the Mac, so.
6: Grant, I did give you a couple of tough soccer questions. Well, World Cup soccer questions, too. And, you know, we're from the U.S. We don't know World Cup soccer.
5: Yeah, well, some of us have various levels of knowledge. Yeah. I mean, I know that Leo Messi and his Argentinian team is back to try to win another World Cup on Sunday over in Jersey.
6: That's very true. Well, D-Mac, you got all three right. You get bragging rights today. Tell me, why does your Friday rock?
5: My Friday rocks, and I say this with a bit of temperament because, of course, the second half of the so-called second half of the Major League Baseball season gets underway today. I know that Philly and the New York Mets played last night, but the Minnesota Twins will be in Chicago to play the Cubs. That is under the lights tonight, but Major League Baseball has released its 2027 regular season schedule, and the Minnesota Twins will open up on Thursday, March 25th at Kauffman Stadium in Kansas City against the Royals. Wow. 3 games there, and then 3 against the Trolley Dodgers out in Los Angeles before the home opener will be the first Friday in April when the Twins will host the Tampa Bay Rays in a 4-game set.
6: Mm.
5: That will be part of a 7-game opening homestand for the Minnesota Twins. I say this with a bit of temperament because at this point, as a baseball fan as I am, please do not invest one penny in ticket purchases until there is a collective bargaining agreement between the Major League Baseball Players Association and its owners. I firmly believe that the 2027 regular season will be interrupted due to a work stoppage, which is on the horizon.
6: Boy, those interviews at the All-Star Game, players were asked if they are in favor of a salary cap. Oof. I think you're right, because those players are not in favor of that salary.
5: What I would like to see, though, you know, for the players' perspective, you know, they don't like the salary cap, but I think there needs to be a salary floor. I think you have some Major League Baseball franchises that have been getting, you know, luxury tax revenue from other organizations, and they sit on the money and basically pocket it and let it draw interest in a bank. There should be salary minimums in terms of how much teams should be spending on major league players. So I would like to see that. But yeah, I mean, you know, it's interesting, the economics. I mean, you look at Shohei Ohtani, I believe, getting upwards of $51 million a year now, and maybe he is worth it, but, you know, on a long-term deal, I mean, is it worth $250 million to invest in one individual over a 5-year span where he could be one, you know, career-ending injury away.
6: Yeah, who knows? It's a lot of money there's thrown around in the MLB, that's for sure. All right, tell me why your Friday rocks. We have an extra pair of general admission tickets to the Alexandria Craft Bev Tour, and you have a chance to win those. Tell me why your Friday rocks. 320-762-3670. We're announcing the winner coming up here at 8:20. Tell me why your Friday rocks. 320-762-3670. D-Mac, have a great rest of your Friday. We'll talk again on Monday.
5: Incorrect. July 28th.
6: July 28th.
5: I will be back on the campus. So.
6: Yes, yeah, you got to get that vacation, and we got a busy couple months on the way, that's for sure. So,
5: 'tis the season to be vacationing.
6: Exactly. So we'll talk to you again when you're back in a studio here. But thanks for joining us here on this Friday.
5: Yeah, have a great day.
7: Quick break. But don't go far. 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
9: Well, a heat advisory is in effect from 1 p.m. this afternoon through 9 p.m. this evening. Heat index values could reach up to 100 degrees. This will impact all of central and west central Minnesota and beyond. 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And the Alexandria Historic House Tour is coming up tomorrow from noon to 5 p.m. This self-guided tour will be through some of Alexandria's most historic properties. You can visit local residents and businesses to learn about their rich history. Brittany Johnson of the Douglas County Historical Society says,
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9: 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And the Alexandria Craft Bev Tour is coming up tonight at Knute Nelson Memorial Field. 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
11: It's unlimited samplings of craft beer. We're going to have some local wineries there. Little Round Still is going to be there doing some craft cocktails. Ollie Birch is going to be there sampling some non-alcoholic drinks. There's going to be seltzers and lots of different drinks for people to taste.
9: By the way, that event is for those 21 and over. You must have a valid ID. No pets or children allowed. You can get those tickets online at LeightonEvents.com or, of course, County Line Liquors, and also tonight right at Knute Nelson Memorial Field. Hope to see you there tonight. And that's a look at your news. I'm Mark Anthony.
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13: A heat advisory will go into effect this afternoon. We'll see sunny skies here for today with a high in the low 90s. Tonight, mostly clear, low near 64. Saturday, areas of smoke at times, sunny skies, a high of 86 degrees. Sunday, sunshine, high around 88. Monday, mostly sunny, high around 89. From the Weatherology Radio Network Weather Center, I'm meteorologist Jennifer Wojcicki. Currently, it's 77.
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You could go to the Alexandria Craft Bev Tour right now. 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

0: right, make sure to text 320-762-3670. Tell me why your Friday rocks, and you could be going to the Alexandria Craft Bev Tour here this evening. General admission tickets are on the line, but you got to text 320-762-3670. Tell me why your Friday rocks. Well, somebody said their Friday rocks because they're taking a family vacation, so it's a week of Fridays. I like that. Riker says it's Friday rocks because he's up north fishing. Hey, thanks for listening all the way up north. Hopefully it's not too smoky up there. Hey, we've got some more Friday rocks because of the Craft Bev Tour, of course. Yes, look forward to seeing you there. That's why my Friday rocks, I look forward to seeing all you at the Craft Bev Tour. If you see me, I'll be wearing a Z99 hat. If you see me, say hi. And yeah, we'll have some fun here together. I'll be riding around on a golf cart with some ice that I'm looking forward to. It's going to be a hot one. Stay safe out there. Stay hydrated on your Friday. We got some fun on the way coming up here at 8:50. It's our entertainment audio birthday party coming up next.
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0: A heat advisory will go into effect this afternoon. We'll see sunny skies here for today with a high in the low 90s. Tonight, mostly clear, low near 64. Saturday, areas of smoke at times, sunny skies, a high of 86 degrees. Sunday, sunshine, high around 88. Monday, mostly sunny, high around 89. From the Weatherology Radio Network Weather Center, I'm meteorologist Jennifer Wojcicki. Currently, it's 79.
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0: David Cray on Z99.3. It's time for our birthday party. Yeah, shout out to, we got a couple of birthdays here texted in. Let's check it out. So we've got a birthday party. Shout out. Let's see, find the name. There we go. Caroline here. Happy birthday to you, Caroline. Coming up here this week. Also, shout out, happy birthday and happy anniversary, I should say, to Mama JP and Mama, Dada JP, I should say, from last week. Forgot to mention that last week. Sorry about that. Happy anniversary last week. Here's some Friday birthdays to in the world of celebrities. Country singer Luke Bryan, he's turning 50 years old. Pink's husband, Kerry Hart, 51 years old here today. We've also got Saturday birthdays. Happy birthday to Kristen Bell, 46. How is that possible? Vin Diesel's 59 tomorrow. Ricky Skaggs, he's 72. On Sunday, we got Anthony Edwards, 64. Not the Anthony Edwards for the Minnesota Timberwolves. And comedian Lisa Lampanelli, 65 years old. Happy birthday, everybody out there. If you didn't text in your birthdays, that's all right. Happy birthday to you. Happy anniversary to you. Text it for next week, 320-762-3670. Happy birthday, everybody. We're talking Summer Sounds by Brophy coming up here shortly. Entertainment Audio's next.
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5: See weather. A heat advisory will go into effect this afternoon. We'll see sunny skies here for today with a high in the low 90s. Tonight, mostly clear, low near 64. Saturday, areas of smoke at times, sunny skies, a high of 86 degrees. Sunday, sunshine, high around 88. Monday, mostly sunny, high around 89. From the Weatherology Radio Network Weather Center, I'm meteorologist Jennifer Wojcicki. Currently, it's 79.

0: Good morning. Happy Friday, TGIF. That time in the morning, we hear from celebrities. We're going to hear from Zendaya. She was asked if she's ever snuck into one of her movies. Also, Will Ferrell, he talks about the premise of his series, The Hawk, and Matt Damon discusses The Odyssey. That's all coming up.
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0: Here's Zendaya. Has she ever snuck into a movie?
2: Have you ever snuck into a theater and watched one of your movies?
3: Yes, I have.
2: You have?
3: Yes, I have.
2: Really?
3: One of the very early Spider-Man movies, me and my family, we snuck into the back, and that was really fun. But I remember it was the last Spider-Man premiere was so special because we knew that big, the Spider-Men were back,
2: Yes.
3: I remember knowing it's coming, and people, they don't know.
2: And you're like, I want to look at the audience and the movie at the same time.
3: And getting to turn around and watch people's reactions is so fun. That's the movie going experience.
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0: Will Ferrell talks about the Hawk.
4: Lonnie the Hawk Hawkins.
2: Yeah.
4: He's had better days. 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
2: Mm-hmm.
4: For those golf people, know that's like the minor leagues of golf, and he will not give up the dream to return to the PGA and win his fourth major.
0: Matt Damon discusses The Odyssey.
5: I really couldn't describe the hardest day because there wasn't really an easy day on the movie. 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Like I've said to people, it felt more like an expedition than a movie. And we all were there together experiencing the same things, whether we were out in the weather, whether we were cold, uncomfortable, getting rained on. It was the same for everybody. So it was a pretty egalitarian experience. And what I think everybody had in common there was they felt lucky to be there.
0: 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Happy Friday. Coming up here right around 9:05, it's Flashback 5. 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
0: All right, we've got some special guests in the studio here on Z99.3. Good morning, and it is going to be a beautiful Tuesday. Let's talk about this last Tuesday, though, at Summer Sounds by Brophy.
11: We're at the halfway point now with two bands taken care of and two great ones coming up. But we've dealt with rain. We've dealt with heat. Now we're going to have a wonderful, beautiful 70, 80-degree weather on Tuesday. It should be great. Last Tuesday, we had about 2,000 or 2,500 attend. A Nasty Habit was a band, and they were very, very well received.
0: Yeah, I mean, it's a homegrown band here in Alexandria, and it is well-loved. Good morning. Introduce yourself, and then, we'll talk about a couple more things before Summer Sounds.
12: Yeah, good morning. I'm Vic, proud Rotarian, and inviting everybody in the community out to our concert series. We make it accessible for young and old to come and enjoy the concerts. We have 4 shuttle buses that run from the fairgrounds out to the venue. Those run from 4:30 to 9:30. Once you get there, we do have courtesy golf carts. If you need a little bit of extra help getting to the concert area, we also have the bike corral, and you can come on the bike path, check in your bike. The first 100 bikers get a bagged chair, so they can enjoy that at the concert, and bring back the chair, you get your bike back. What not to bring? We ask no coolers. It is a fundraiser, so we ask that you purchase your beverage on site. We've got everything you need. There's wonderful food trucks lined up. It's a gorgeous venue. If you haven't been out there, we invite you to come out. And if you've been there, you know what it is. It's perfect for young and old.
13: Yeah, exactly. And you mentioned the coolers. I mean, like you said, there's no reason for coolers because, you know, every time you buy drinks from the Rotary Club, it goes right back into the community. So
12: it absolutely does. We've generated over $160,000 in the first 3 years and for our Douglas County parks. And so it is a fundraiser. And so, yes, please do not bring your coolers.
13: Perfect. All right, let's bring in Dick. You can raise that mic up a little bit. What are we talking about for next Tuesday?
11: Well, I want to get a shout-out to the Nasty Habit that we had this week. We talked a little bit before here about, you know, we searched around the 5-state area for talent, and here we had a band right in our backyard, and they really knocked it out. They did a great job. So kudos to them. Mm-hmm. They did a great job. Lots of good comments from the crowd about the band. This week we've got Jennifer Lynn and the Groove Revival.
13: Oh, yeah.
11: They're a band based out of Dickinson, North Dakota. We had them here last year, and they got rained out. They played for about a half an hour, and we finally threw in the towel. There was about 150 hardcore people that sat in the rink because they love this band. They're getting some really good reviews. They just released their second album. Last year's album that they released made it to number 4 on one of the blues charts. It's back up there again. In fact, it's number 1 on one of the blues charts. Metronome Magazine, which is a popular music magazine, said that this Electric Eden album is one of the finest live blues albums that you will hear all year long. Another review said Jennifer Lynn and the Groove Revival solidified their position as one of the most interesting groups on the U.S. blues rock scene. Electric Eden reaffirms their success and further demonstrates why the band has built its reputation through its live performances. Mm. So we're really looking forward to them. If you like rock, and they will play a lot of 60s and 70s rock. The first time I heard them in Dilworth, Minnesota, I went to just check them out. I was going to stick around for 10, 15 minutes. I couldn't leave. They were playing hits from the late 60s, British hits.
13: Oh, awesome.
11: And just extremely entertaining. We're looking forward to having them. If you like blues... If you like blues, this is a place.
13: Perfect
11: to be.
13: One. Awesome. Who we got for a starter out for the night?
11: Sax Appeal.
13: Perfect, yes.
11: Chuck Wenzel and his little brass band, and that's going to be interesting. I'm looking forward to hearing them open for us.
13: Awesome. That sounds like a ton of fun out there. Any more information that we need to know for Summer Sounds by Brophy?
11: Yeah, first of all, I want to share an email that we received after Tuesday night. Great job yesterday with your hospitality under a heated environment. Got thank you from at least 5 Rotarian members for showing up. Thank you for providing a reason to get outside with our neighbors, literally, and enjoying fellowship. You do a great job. 4 years consecutive, if I'm count as accurate. So I think we do a great job of building community, and I think that's a really important part of this. Sure, we are raising money for our parks, and we've done a good job of that in the past, but I really think our building of community has really been a big centerpiece of these concerts. A couple of other incidental things is that we do have a lost and found at the Rotary Tent. And if you lose something, please go there. Or if you find something, bring it there. We have had a lot of questions about that in the last few days. Some stuff has reappeared. Some stuff we're working on. But again, there are donation boxes that you can do put in at the pub or the Rotary Tent. We had a neat thing happen this week. We had a couple come and drop in a check for $100 and say, we don't drink, but these concerts are so wonderful, we want to give back. So it was kind of a special moment.
13: Yeah, that's awesome. Yeah. So Summer Sounds by Brophy, coming up again on Tuesday. What other information should people know? I mean, where to find you is summersoundsbybrophy.com, correct? Yes.
11: Yes. If you want to volunteer, summersoundsbybrophy.com. Takes about 100 people to have these concerts, and we really appreciate the community getting involved and helping us out.
13: Awesome. Well, thank you all for coming in, and I'm looking forward to this Tuesday. It's going to be a beautiful night, well-deserved night, and it's going to be a big show. I'm looking forward to that. Thanks for coming in. That's Summer Sounds by Brophy. Check them out online, summersoundsbybrophy.com, or you can check them out on Facebook as well, Summer Sounds by Brophy, for any updates throughout the week. Summer Sounds by Brophy coming up on Tuesday.

0: 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Hey, we've got your Flashback 5 coming up here at 9.05. 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

0: JP along with you for one more hour on the C&D Granted Morning Show on Z99.3. Happy Friday, TGIF. We got your Flashback 5 next. We're going back and seeing what Rihanna song topped this top 5 charts.
1: First of all, the news, the Minnesota State Patrol says that every stop is an opportunity to prevent the next crash. During their statewide Maroon Day enforcement earlier this month, back on the 1st of July, troopers reportedly stopped nearly 2,200 speeding drivers, including one juvenile traveling at a speed of 104 miles per hour in a 60 mile per hour zone along I-494 in the Twin Cities. Maroon Days are held during 100 deadliest days on Minnesota roadways when the risk for serious crashes increases during the summer months. They say these enforcement days put every available trooper on the road to stop the most dangerous driving behaviors, including speeding, distracted driving, impaired driving, and not wearing a seatbelt. Well, ABC is airing a new episode of 2020 entitled Where Are You, Jacob? Tonight, getting underway at 8 p.m., the program will explore the tragic and decades-long kidnapping case of 11-year-old Jacob Wetterling of Central Minnesota.
2: The kidnapping of Jacob Wetterling would become one of the biggest mysteries in Minnesota history.
3: Who would take a child? Who would do this?
4: A guy wearing a mask took your son. He gets snatched by somebody?
1: By the way, that episode will feature a first-time 2020 interview with Aaron Larson, the childhood survivor and best friend who was with Jacob Wetterling on the night of his abduction. And Minnesota employers added more than 13,000 jobs in the month of June, marking a third straight month of growth. Education and health services led the way with 7,800 new jobs. However, the state's labor force participation rate fell for a seventh straight month as retirements and a shrinking immigrant workforce reduced the number of available workers. Minnesota's unemployment rate remained at 4.4%. And that's a look at your news. I'm Mark Anthony.
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7: A heat advisory will go into effect this afternoon. We'll see sunny skies here for today with a high in the low 90s. Tonight, mostly clear, low near 64. Saturday, areas of smoke at times, sunny skies, a high of 86 degrees. Sunday, sunshine, high around 88. Monday, mostly sunny, high around 89. From the Weatherology Radio Network Weather Center, I'm meteorologist Jennifer Wojcicki. Currently, it's 81.
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0: All right, it's time for Flashback 5. We're going to recap the top 5 songs on the charts, this time a while ago. We're going back to 2011, a year when dance beats were huge, Bruno Mars was everywhere, and Adele basically owned the charts. Here's your top 5 songs that ruled that year. At number 5, Good Feeling by Flo Rida. That beat hit instantly. Number 4, Set Fire to the Rain by Adele, her powerhouse vocals at their finest. Number 3, It Will Rain by Bruno Mars, Bruno bringing all the feels. Coming in at number 2, everybody was dancing to this. If you weren't, I don't know what you were doing. Sexy and I Know It by LMFAO.
9: I'm sexy and I know it. I'm sexy and I know it. I'm sexy and I know it. I'm sexy and I know it. I'm sexy and I know it. I'm sexy and I know it. I'm sexy and I know it. I'm sexy and I know it. I'm sexy and I know it. I'm sexy and I know it. I'm sexy and I know it. I'm sexy and I know it. I'm sexy and I know it. I'm sexy and I know it. I'm sexy and I know it. I'm sexy and I know it. I'm sexy and I know it. I'm sexy and I know it. I'm sexy and I know it. I'm sexy and I know it. I'm sexy and I know it. I'm sexy and I know it. I'm sexy and I know it. I'm sexy and I know it. I'm sexy and I know it. I'm sexy and I know it. I'm sexy and I know it. I'm sexy and I know it. I'm sexy and I know it. I'm sexy and I know it. I'm sexy and I know it. I'm sexy and I know it. I'm sexy and I know it. I'm sexy and I know it. I'm sexy and I know it. I'm sexy and I know it sexy and I know it.
0: And the number one song back in 2011, it was the ultimate club anthem in that year. Infectious, unstoppable, and impossible not to love. We Found Love by Rihanna and Calvin Harris.
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0: 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We got 21 Pilots' Jesse J coming up, but right now it's time for music news.
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11: A heat advisory will go into effect this afternoon. We'll see sunny skies here for today with a high in the low 90s. Tonight, mostly clear, low near 64. Saturday, areas of smoke at times, sunny skies, a high of 86 degrees. Sunday, sunshine, high around 88. Monday, mostly sunny, high around 89. From the Weatherology Radio Network Weather Center, I'm meteorologist Jennifer Vujcic-Ski. Currently, it's 81.
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0: 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Lil Dicky and Akon coming up here, helping us get to some comedy on your Friday.
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0: place like only you know how. Unless you take the extra coffee off, I might get loud. Unless you, oh, it was just an accident. You didn't even mean to, that you didn't even, that was, that's so, I'm so embarrassed.
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0: Yeah. That's Akon here on Z99.3. That's a wrap for me today. Thanks for chilling out with me on the CND Grand Morning Show today and all week long. We'll be back on Monday. Come back on Monday. I look forward to seeing you tonight at the Alexandria Craft Bab Tour. Feel free to say hi to me. Yeah, even if we've never met, I'll be having a Z99 hat on. Love to meet you here at the Alexandria Craft Bab Tour going on from 5 to 9 p.m., 6 to 9 p.m. for the general admission tickets. Have a great rest of your weekend. Keep rocking that smile. It's your best look. Stay awesome. Go out there and make somebody's day a little brighter. Coming up next, we got Focus on the Family commentary with Jim Daly. Tom Papa's got our comedy today. He talks about crazy people. Have a great weekend. You deserve it. We'll talk again on Monday. Bye.
1: Oh, and in case I don't see you, good afternoon, good evening, and good night.
2: Yeah.
3: I wish I was crazy. Crazy people don't worry about any of this stuff. Don't you see crazy people? They enjoy their lives so much more than we do. There's a guy in my neighborhood, spray paints his car all these different colors, fills the inside up with empty Coke bottles. He drives in there, he climbs in there and drives around. His head looks like a hairy prize inside a gumball machine. What's on his calendar? I bet it's a lot more fun than yours. You wake up in the morning, oh, I gotta go to the bank. He's like, I need more Coke bottles for my rocket ship. Busy, busy day. I get those guys, I really do, because they basically look around at life and they're like, all right, look, life is a game. I obviously have no chance of winning this game. I quit. You get dressed up and go to work every day? I put peanut butter on my lips and talk to squirrels. When I was younger, I used to see the crazy guy outside in an open robe and slippers yelling at the sky, you know? I used to think, how the hell does that happen? Now I'm like, I can see it. Right? Because I walk around my own place that way. The only difference between us, I haven't gone outside yet. And I think we're all just three really bad days in a row from taking it outside. Three miserable days. Lose your lover, lose your money. Third day wouldn't even take much. Just a little deodorant on the outside of your shirt. Ba-boom!
4: Have you ever noticed that you believe what you perceive to be true, not what is actually true? My friend's cat is a perfect example of this. The cat once got spooked by the sound of boots on the hardwood floor and disappeared under the bed for 2 days. The thing is, she only perceived that she was in danger. The actual truth was that no one wanted to harm her. Not only was that cat safe, but if she came out, she would have only gotten wonderful scratches behind the ears and under her collar. Misperception causes us to miss out on good things. Misperception often causes conflict to erupt at work or on the highway or between neighbors. I even know a guy who feared eating vegetables for years after a childhood friend convinced him that they were bad for him. Misperception causes us to miss out on good things in marriage, too. Have you ever accused your spouse of being angry with you when they weren't? Or gotten into an argument over something that you later discovered wasn't true? 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Clarity not only dispels confusion, it'll deepen your connection by turning the perception of love and intimacy into reality. For Focus on the Family, I'm Jim Daly.
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9: A heat advisory will go into effect this afternoon. We'll see sunny skies here for today with a high in the low 90s. Tonight, mostly clear, low near 64. Saturday, areas of smoke at times, sunny skies, a high of 86 degrees. Sunday, sunshine, high around 88. Monday, mostly sunny, high around 89. From the Weatherology Radio Network Weather Center, I'm meteorologist Jennifer Wojcicki. Currently, it's 81.

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0: Alex Warren, Fever Dream. Back in 2022, Ed Sheeran was one of the performers at the Formula One United States Grand Prix weekend at Circuit of the Americas in Austin. Now, this year, he won't be performing at the event, but his tour, the Loop Tour, is going to be nearby that same weekend in Arlington. So he did team up with F1, and they did a big giveaway to provide somebody a VIP weekend attending both events. Now, this year's event is happening October 23rd through the 25th, and the artists performing at this year's Grand Prix include Maroon 5, Post Malone, and Alesso. 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
11: A heat advisory is in effect for the forecast area. Sunshine this afternoon will see a high into the low 90s. Tonight, mostly clear, low near 64. Saturday, areas of smoke at times, sunny skies, a high of 86 degrees. Sunday, sunshine, a high around 88. Monday, mostly sunny, high around 89. From the Weatherology Radio Network Weather Center, I'm meteorologist Jennifer Wojcicki. Currently, it's 82.
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0: Hozier to Sweet. Happy birthday if you're celebrating today. You're sharing it with celebs like David Hasselhoff, who's 74. Luke Bryan is 50. Billy Lord, 34. Mark Burnett, 66. Regina Bell is 63. Jason Clark, 57. Mike Vogel, 47 today. Tom Cullen is 41. Brando Eaton, 40. Sarah Jones, 43. Beth Littleford is 58. And one of my favorites, he was in Bill and Ted's Excellent Adventure and The Lost Boys, Alex Winter, 60 today.
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17: A heat advisory is in effect for the forecast area. Sunshine this afternoon will see a high into the low 90s. Tonight, mostly clear, low near 64. Saturday, areas of smoke at times, sunny skies, a high of 86 degrees. Sunday, sunshine, high around 88. Monday, mostly sunny, high around 89. From the Weatherology Radio Network Weather Center, I'm meteorologist Jennifer Wojcicki. Currently, it's 82.
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0: Tame Impala and Jenny with Dracula. Still absolute crickets from Taylor Swift and Travis Kelce when it comes to their wedding, but we did just get a little peek into the bachelor party courtesy of Patrick Mahomes. But don't get too excited. It's nothing like that. Patrick shared a photo of an ice sculpture to his social media with the caption, "Beautiful," and it's two T's with a diamond ring in the middle. It's a really cool ice sculpture. And apparently it was at the bachelor party, which took place at the arena on the campus of San Diego State University. And that's literally it. That's all we get as our peek into the bachelor party.
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1: A heat advisory is in effect for the forecast area. Sunshine this afternoon will see a high into the low 90s. Tonight, mostly clear, low near 64. Saturday, areas of smoke at times, sunny skies, a high of 86 degrees. Sunday, sunshine, high around 88. Monday, mostly sunny, high around 89. From the Weatherology Radio Network Weather Center, I'm meteorologist Jennifer Wojcicki. Currently, it's 84.
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3: A heat advisory is in effect for the forecast area. Sunshine this afternoon will see a high into the low 90s. Tonight, mostly clear, low near 64. Saturday, areas of smoke at times, sunny skies, a high of 86 degrees. Sunday, sunshine, high around 88. Monday, mostly sunny, high around 89. From the Weatherology Radio Network Weather Center, I'm meteorologist Jennifer Wojcicki. Currently, it's 84.
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1: First of all, in news, the Minnesota State Patrol says that every stop is an opportunity to prevent the next crash. During their statewide Maroon Day enforcement earlier this month, back on the 1st of July, troopers reportedly stopped nearly 2,200 speeding drivers, including one juvenile traveling at a speed of 104 miles per hour in a 60 mile per hour zone along I-494 in the Twin Cities. Maroon Days are held during 100 deadliest days on Minnesota roadways when the risk for serious crashes increases during the summer months. They say these enforcement days put every available trooper on the road to stop the most dangerous driving behaviors, including speeding, distracted driving, impaired driving, and not wearing a seatbelt. Well, ABC is airing a new episode of 2020 entitled Where Are You, Jacob? Tonight, getting underway at 8 p.m., the program will explore the tragic and decades-long kidnapping case of 11-year-old Jacob Wetterling of central Minnesota.
2: The kidnapping of Jacob Wetterling would become one of the biggest mysteries in Minnesota history.
3: Who would take a child? Who would do this?
4: A guy wearing a mask took your son. He gets snatched by somebody?
1: By the way, that episode will feature a first-time 2020 interview with Aaron Larson, the childhood survivor and best friend who was with Jacob Wetterling on the night of his abduction. And Minnesota employers added more than 13,000 jobs in the month of June, marking a third straight month of growth. Education and health services led the way with 7,800 new jobs. However, the state's labor force participation rate fell for a seventh straight month as retirements and a shrinking immigrant workforce reduced the number of available workers. Minnesota's unemployment rate remained at 4.4%. And that's a look at your news. I'm Mark Anthony.
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8: A heat advisory is in effect for the forecast area. Sunshine this afternoon will see a high into the low 90s. Tonight, mostly clear, low near 64. Saturday, areas of smoke at times, sunny skies, a high of 86 degrees. Sunday, sunshine, high around 88. Monday, mostly sunny, high around 89. From the Weatherology Radio Network Weather Center, I'm meteorologist Jennifer Wojcicki. Currently, it's 86.

0: Of you.
1: Ed Sheeran, Shape of You. Looks like the rumors are true. Ariana Grande is back with one of her exes. I'll tell you more coming up. Right now, it's the Ben Camino with Holly.

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0: Ariana Grande, Hate That I Made You Love Me. That will be on her new album, Petal, which comes out July 31st. When she made a recent tour stop in Brooklyn, she changed the lyrics to her song, Thank You Next, and said, wrote some songs about Ricky. We always find our way back. Of course, that references her ex-boyfriend, Ricky Alvarez. So rumors were flying that the two were back together, and it looks like it's true, as they were spotted strolling arm in arm through New York City's Central Park yesterday. So it looks like the couple really are back together. 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
9: A heat advisory is in effect for the forecast area. Sunshine this afternoon will see a high into the low 90s. Tonight, mostly clear, low near 64. Saturday, areas of smoke at times, sunny skies, a high of 86 degrees. Sunday, sunshine, a high around 88. Monday, mostly sunny, high around 89. From the Weatherology Radio Network Weather Center, I'm meteorologist Jennifer Wojcicki. Currently, it's 88.
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0: Alex Warren, Ordinary, Alex says it was Louis Capaldi who inspired him to be able to write his most personal songs, songs that often focus on love, grief, family, and the struggle to move forward after loss. 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And knowing that Louis's song, Someone You Loved, was inspired by the death of his grandmother, gave Warren the confidence to write about the deaths of his own parents and the emotional impact those experiences had on his life.
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16: A heat advisory is in effect for the forecast area. Sunshine this afternoon will see a high into the low 90s. Tonight, mostly clear, low near 64. Saturday, areas of smoke at times, sunny skies, a high of 86 degrees. Sunday, sunshine, high around 88. Monday, mostly sunny, high around 89. From the Weatherology Radio Network Weather Center, I'm meteorologist Jennifer Wojcicki. Currently, it's 88.

0: Sabrina Carpenter, taste. If you find yourself dancing along to some of this great music, well, that's a good thing. Scientists have found that people showed improved levels of happiness after just one session of dancing.
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10: A heat advisory is in effect for the forecast area. Sunshine this afternoon will see a high into the low 90s. Tonight, mostly clear, low near 64. Saturday, areas of smoke at times, sunny skies, a high of 86 degrees. Sunday, sunshine, a high around 88. Monday, mostly sunny, high around 89. From the Weatherology Radio Network Weather Center, I'm meteorologist Jennifer Wojcicki. Currently, it's 88.

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0: NSYNC, Bye Bye Bye. Weddings and honeymoons are great and all, but it was back to business for Travis Kelce yesterday as he was spotted in Florida getting in a training session. 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
21: A heat advisory is in effect for the forecast area. Sunshine this afternoon will see a high into the low 90s. Tonight, mostly clear, low near 64. Saturday, areas of smoke at times, sunny skies, a high of 86 degrees. Sunday, sunshine, high around 88. Monday, mostly sunny, high around 89. From the Weatherology Radio Network Weather Center, I'm meteorologist Jennifer Wojcicki. Currently, it's 88.

0: when your parents punished you by sending you to your room? 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

0: All right, as we get closer and closer to the end of the workday on this Friday, just a little head up. Incidents of road rage tend to escalate on Friday afternoon as you're driving home from work. Everybody's anxious to get out of the office and get home. They want to get home quickly. They're oftentimes tired because they've been working hard all week. Now, the good news in this scenario is, at least this has been my observation, is that Friday afternoons, I usually find traffic a little not as busy because people are leaving work earlier and earlier. Like, some people are going to be bailing now to go home. Some people here in an hour or two or whatever. But yeah, before 5 o'clock, lots of people leave to go home. So the roads won't be as busy. But incidents of road rage definitely up on Friday afternoon. So just be a little extra cautious as you're heading home today.
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3: A heat advisory continues this afternoon. We'll see lots of sun, high of 92 degrees. The heat index as high as 101. Tonight, clear with a low temperature of 64 degrees. Saturday, sunshine. Areas of smoke returning once again with a high of 86 degrees. Sunday, lots of sunshine, high of 88. Monday, scattered storms, high of 90. From the Weatherology Radio Network Weather Center, I'm meteorologist Ray Miller. Right now, it's 88.

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0: That is Miles Smith. I am Chuck D. All right, Big Flick Friday. We've got The Odyssey out in theaters. Whenever you go see a Christopher Nolan movie, it always seems to be like, you know, a gigantic production. One of my favorite movies of all time is his Interstellar. Oh, so good. Also starring Matt Damon. Matt Damon's also in The Odyssey. Here's hoping, though, that when you go see it, you're not sitting near a whole bunch of people that know the story, and they're like, oh, that's Thampapocles. He wouldn't have worn that kind of an outfit, that tunic. It's like, ugh, okay, just let me enjoy the movie, all right?
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16: Weather. A heat advisory continues this afternoon. We'll see lots of sun, high of 92 degrees. The heat index as high as 101. Tonight, clear with a low temperature of 64 degrees. Saturday, sunshine. Areas of smoke returning once again with a high of 86 degrees. Sunday, lots of sunshine, high of 88. Monday, scattered storms, high of 90. From the Weatherology Radio Network Weather Center, I'm meteorologist Ray Miller. Right now, it's 90.
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0: The Leaf Valley Mercantile invites you to party at the best darn bar in the middle of nowhere. 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The Rob Justice Band plays North Country blues that's truly American. 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
2: A heat advisory continues this afternoon. We'll see lots of sun, high of 92 degrees. The heat index as high as 101. Tonight, clear with a low temperature of 64 degrees. Saturday, sunshine. Areas of smoke returning once again with a high of 86 degrees. Sunday, lots of sunshine, high of 88. Monday, scattered storms, high of 90. From the Weatherology Radio Network Weather Center, I'm meteorologist Ray Miller. Right now, it's 90.
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0: So this is a crazy story. In a small town in Italy, apparently this bear broke into a bakery, was eating the biscotti in the bakery. The baker showed up and said, oh my goodness, this is untenable. So they called authorities. They were able to get the bear out. They took the bear like 100 miles away, relocated the bear. Well, of course, a couple days later, the bear shows up again looking for more biscotti. So they have to remove the bear again. And they took him to a wildlife park. You know what happened next, right? Yeah, the bear escaped, returned to the bakery. What I want to know is, how good is this biscotti? My goodness, if you've got a bear, a wild bear roaming out of the wilderness for this biscotti, it's got to be pretty good, right?
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16: A heat advisory continues this afternoon. We'll see lots of sun, high of 92 degrees. The heat index as high as 101. Tonight, clear with a low temperature of 64 degrees. Saturday, sunshine. Areas of smoke returning once again with a high of 86 degrees. Sunday, lots of sunshine, high of 88. Monday, scattered storms, high of 90. From the Weatherology Radio Network Weather Center, I'm meteorologist Ray Miller. Right now, it's 90.
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1: A heat advisory remains in effect. Lows dip down to about 64 tonight under clear skies. Winds out of the north, 8 to 15 miles per hour. Highs around 86 tomorrow, mainly clear skies. Tomorrow night, 66. Partly cloudy Sunday with highs in the upper 80s. Slight chance for storms Monday. For the Weatherology Radio Network Weather Center, I'm meteorologist Laura Lockwood. 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

0: saw this interesting video on TikTok. There's this chef who cooks bacon with a curling iron. Yeah, it's got hundreds of thousands of views on TikTok, and the chef says it ends up tasting really good. What you do is you take the bacon and you just wrap it around the curling iron, you heat it up, and that cooks it. 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Because, yeah, if somebody's looking to curl their hair, that's, I don't want to be any part of that.
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19: A heat advisory remains in effect. Lows dip down to about 64 tonight under clear skies. Winds out of the north, 8 to 15 miles per hour. Highs around 86 tomorrow, mainly clear skies. Tomorrow night, 66. Partly cloudy Sunday with highs in the upper 80s. Slight chance for storms Monday. For the Weatherology Radio Network Weather Center, I'm meteorologist Laura Lockwood. Currently 88.
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12: A heat advisory remains in effect. Lows dip down to about 64 tonight under clear skies. Winds out of the north, 8 to 15 miles per hour. Highs around 86 tomorrow, mainly clear skies. Tomorrow night, 66. Partly cloudy Sunday with highs in the upper 80s. Slight chance for storms Monday. For the Weatherology Radio Network Weather Center, I'm meteorologist Laura Lockwood. 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

A couple in Brazil recently attempted to break a Guinness World Record by kissing 195 times in 30 seconds, besting the previous record holder, any Italian grandmother.

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0: So I'm sure you probably know of the concept of the pop-up business. 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
18: A heat advisory remains in effect. Lows dip down to about 64 tonight under clear skies. Winds out of the north, 8 to 15 miles per hour. Highs around 86 tomorrow, mainly clear skies. Tomorrow night, 66. Partly cloudy Sunday with highs in the upper 80s. Slight chance for storms Monday. For the Weatherology Radio Network Weather Center, I'm meteorologist Laura Lockwood. 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
10: A heat advisory remains in effect. Lows dip down to about 64 tonight under clear skies. Winds out of the north, 8 to 15 miles per hour. Highs around 86 tomorrow, mainly clear skies. Tomorrow night, 66. Partly cloudy Sunday with highs in the upper 80s. Slight chance for storms Monday. For the Weatherology Radio Network Weather Center, I'm meteorologist Laura Lockwood. Right now, it's 82 degrees.

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0: If you've raised a middle schooler or a high schooler, you know that they can just be nightmares, right? Just horrible people from time to time. Yeah, well, there's this guy that owns a restaurant in Orlando, Tornator's Restaurant, and he has banned unaccompanied minors from his restaurant. See, he's right across the street from a Catholic high school, and these high schoolers come over, and they're just nightmares. Disturbing guests, disrespecting the staff. This one kid ordered a meal, and he left a tip of one penny and told the server that she needed to work harder. How disrespectful. So this guy said, no more. Yeah, you guys are not welcome in my restaurant. And I don't blame him. These kids are nightmares. And they go to a Catholic high school. You'd think that they would know better, right? Yeah, no, they're just horrible people. And he says, no mas. And I couldn't agree more. Yeah, keep them out of your restaurant. Maybe until they learn some manners.
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15: A heat advisory remains in effect. Lows dip down to about 64 tonight under clear skies. Winds out of the north, 8 to 15 miles per hour. Highs around 86 tomorrow, mainly clear skies. Tomorrow night, 66. Partly cloudy Sunday with highs in the upper 80s. Slight chance for storms Monday. For the Weatherology Radio Network Weather Center, I'm meteorologist Laura Lockwood. Right now, it's 82 degrees.
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19: 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Our patio is open and ready to serve you. As we reflect on last summer, one of the biggest compliments we received daily was, "Wow, I really don't feel like I'm in Minnesota out here." These words allude to a desire to escape the hustle and bustle of our everyday lives. Both our patio and dining room are special places where our community gathers to get away. So when you are ready to be transported to a place far, far away from the daily grind, stop by Pike & Pint Grill and enjoy handcrafted food made with passion always.

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